Hey, family, it's Anita Wilson on Urban Praise. Hey, here's my song. I truly hope and pray it blesses your spirit. This is Urban Praise.

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1: Hello, I'm Michelle McKinney Hammond, and this is Life Talk. When I was a child, I feared my mother. The thought of what she would do if she caught me disobeying her scared me straight. Her invisible presence in my head dictated my choices in spite of the urgings of my peers. That fear has now been replaced with a healthy respect and appreciation for her wise instructions that kept me safe over the years. Can you relate? Now, you and I are adults, free to make our own choices. We encounter crossroads in many instances, our way or God's way. Will we accept the fact that the choices we make don't lead to healthy and satisfied and fulfilling lives? Often they lead to death. Death of the very things we wish for. Relationships, careers, dreams. We choose to compromise ourselves to get what we want, but when we choose to have a healthy fear of the Lord, to respect His word, and to obey His instruction, we find the paths that lead to abundant life and avoid trouble. Doing life God's way is the path to peace, where our souls will find rest instead of the pain and turmoil we set ourselves up for. Holiness and godly living will spare us from more trouble than we know. Proverbs 19:23 says, "The fear of the Lord leads to life. Then one rests content, untouched by trouble." What is usually the outcome? Pray this prayer with me. Dear Heavenly Father, forgive me for choosing to do things my way. Help me stay on the path of life in you.
2: Well, I invite you to log on to MichelleHammond.com for more resources that give life. And remember, love always, live well.
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5: We have to be intentional about making time for God. We have to be intentional about our education. We have to be intentional about our career. We can't just live life all out there. We have to have order. There needs to be order to your life. Your finances, of course, we all know about that one. Our money, for some of us, is more important than our time management. We know about money, how much we have, how we use it. But making decisions and being intentional about making a budget. This is the limit I'm going to spend on recreation. That's all, no more. That requires self-control. That requires order. Then your spiritual life, assessing where you are in your walk with Christ. Being honest with yourself about your relationship with the Lord. Where are you? How do you intend

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Can y'all hear me?

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All right, I'm gonna try it like this.

What's up? It's Vashawn Mitchell. 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
1: When Canadian geese land, they often circle around as they make their way to the ground. Watching geese circling downward reminds me of how ancient Israel spiraled down away from God. In the book of Judges, chapter 2, we read how the nation repeatedly disobeyed God. As a result, their enemy attacked them. When they cried out to God, God would raise up a warrior to deliver them. As long as that leader was alive, they followed the Lord. But when the leader died, they disobeyed the Lord again. Repeatedly, they went through this cycle of disobedience, judgment, repentance, and deliverance. But each cycle took them further and further away from God's righteous standards. That principle often repeats itself among people and nations today. When we reject and disobey God's moral laws, we suffer the consequences of our actions. Sometimes God graciously shows us mercy and withholds the full consequence of our failures. But God's mercy can cause us to think God has forgotten, and we repeat the same sins again and again. Eventually, God's patience runs out. Psalm 9:17 reads, "Wicked people will go down to the grave, and so will all those who ignore God." The way to break this cycle is to repent of sin, turn to Jesus Christ, and rely on Him to help us do what is right.
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4: Hello, my friend. Ministry is not something we do for God, but rather what God does in us and then through us.
2: Just shy of his 100th birthday, God called him home. But to the glory of God, George Sweeting is a name you should know.
5: This is Debbie Adebayo from Singles Pleasing the Lord with Single Moments. The quality of single life that you are currently experiencing is impacted by your experience, your expectation, and your revelation. The experience that some singles have is that they're not trying to be single. At all costs, they enter relationships to avoid the status of being single. They learn how to live the single life from the world's example. Romans 12:2 cautions us not to copy the behavior and customs of this world. These singles have very little expectation about single living. They don't expect the single life to bring the happiness and fulfillment they long for and deserve. They expect life and blessing to begin when they date, have a significant relationship, and get married. The revelation these singles need to live the quality of single life God has planned for them is that life does not begin when you get married, but when you get saved and tap into the prearranged path and plan that God has prepared for you from the foundations of the world. This is God's best and will produce the quality of life you deserve and are longing for. If you'd like more information and

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1: Have you ever watched Canadian geese land?
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1: When Canadian geese land, they often circle around as they make their way to the ground. Watching geese circling downward reminds me of how ancient Israel spiraled down away from God. In the book of Judges, chapter 2, we read how the nation repeatedly disobeyed God. As a result, their enemy attacked them. When they cried out to God, God would raise up a warrior to deliver them. As long as that leader was alive, they followed the Lord. But when the leader died, they disobeyed the Lord again. Repeatedly, they went through this cycle of disobedience, judgment, repentance, and deliverance. But each cycle took them further and further away from God's righteous standards. That principle often repeats itself among people and nations today. When we reject and disobey God's moral laws, we suffer the consequences of our actions. Sometimes God graciously shows us mercy and withholds the full consequence of our failures. But God's mercy can cause us to think God has forgotten, and we repeat the same sins again and again. Eventually, God's patience runs out. Psalm 9:17 reads, "Wicked people will go down to the grave, and so will all those who ignore God." The way to break this cycle is to repent of sin, turn to Jesus Christ, and rely on Him to help us do what is right.
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0: Yes, it is. Yes, hey, this is Tiff Joy. 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
1: There are moments when you prepare, plan, and outline every detail and still feel unsure. And then there are moments when God gently reminds you that some things can only be done in partnership with Him. I was recently getting ready to speak somewhere, and the night before, I felt that familiar tug of, I should have planned more. I promised myself, again, that the next time I'd do better. But the next morning, God met me in the simplest way. My devotion ended with this scripture: Do not be anxious about what you should say, for the Holy Spirit will teach you in that very hour what you ought to say. It stopped me in my tracks. Some things require preparation, others require presence, and we learn the difference by seeking God for our daily bread, His guidance, His timing, His words. And in the end, He gave me exactly what I needed. As you reflect on that, remember these words: Give us this day our daily bread. Matthew 6:11. This has been your Be Moment, your moment to be still, to be fed by the Word of God, to be grateful. Share today's message and follow us at Blues to Blessings on Instagram, TikTok, and YouTube. 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

0: Christ in the choir set, baby. 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
4: We have to be intentional about making time for God. We have to be intentional about our education. We have to be intentional about our career. We can't just live life all out there. We have to have order. There needs to be order to your life. Your finances, of course, we all know about that one. Our money, for some of us, is more important than our time management. We know about money, how much we have, how we use it. But making decisions and being intentional about making a budget. This is the limit I'm going to spend on recreation. That's all, no more. That requires self-control. That requires order. Then your spiritual life, assessing where you are in your walk with Christ. Being honest with yourself about your relationship with the Lord. Where are you? How do you intend to make it better? How do you intend to make yourself more available to God? Order. That's order. Then afterwards, of course, you create a mission statement for your life. What is the mission? How many people have a mission statement for their life? Like a company has their mission statement? You should have one. You really should. I have a mission statement for my life. And so I know what my mission is. And so I know what to accept, what things to get involved with, and what things are not going in my direction. I know when to say no, because that's not my mission.
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0: There are moments when you feel so certain about how something will unfold. Everything seems aligned. The timing feels perfect, and you start making plans because you're sure you've read the situation correctly. But then it unravels. What you expected doesn't happen, and suddenly your confidence wobbles. You start wondering what else you might be wrong about, and your thoughts begin to spiral. If that's where you find yourself today, take a breath. And even if you're not in that very place, Lent still offers a sacred invitation to lift your eyes from whatever distracts, disappoints, or confuses you and turn them toward Christ. 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Psalm 121, verses 1 and 2. This has been your Be Moment, your moment to be still, to be fed by the Word of God, to be grateful. 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

0: who's on the Lord's side. Get up and bless the name of the Lord. 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
1: The song just simply says, if he doesn't do anything else, he's already done enough. Bishop Brown wrote this song for me. Hallelujah.

Hey, what's up? This is Todd Delaney. I want you to make sure that you like Urban Praise Radio on Facebook. You just might qualify to win a prize and or my CD. All right? I want you to keep it locked right here. They'll keep you in the know. Urban Praise Radio.

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2: According to a study called the National Marriage Project, in 2004, 20% of married women in America did not have children. The causes are many, but the study found that few women are dead set against motherhood. Childlessness can cause couples to pray earnestly for God's intervention. Whether God answers our prayer in the way we want Him to, focused prayer can make us more eager to do the will of God. That's likely what happened when Samson's parents were childless. They sought the Lord earnestly, and eventually God answered their prayer and promised them a son. In their case, God intended to use their son to deliver their nation from oppression. When the angel of God appeared to Samson's mother before she bore him, the angel instructed her to dedicate her son to serve the Lord all his life. In time, Samson was born. As he grew older, he began to deliver the nation from the Philistines. Sadly, he allowed the local culture to rob him of his godly values. God still used him, but he lost the chance to be a shining testimony for God. May we not allow our culture to shape our values and sap our spiritual strength. When it does, we lose the chance to be effective witnesses for Christ and His kingdom.
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3: This is Debbie Adebayo from Singles Pleasing the Lord with Single Moments. Today I'd like to give a biblical perspective to the question, is it okay for a woman to approach a man when interested in him? The Bible states in Proverbs 18:22 that he who finds a wife finds a good thing and obtains favor from the Lord. The scripture doesn't say you can't talk to the opposite sex, but it does say that ultimately the responsibility of finding a wife is on the man. Some single women believe that to capture the attention of a prospect, they have to let the man know they're available and interested. When you do this, there is the possibility you may appear desperate. Remember, you're not able to control his response to you. If you approach a man first, make sure you are emotionally prepared to handle his response if he chooses to reject you. And make sure you're not making incorrect assumptions. Because you never see him with another woman does not mean he is available. He could be separated, in a long-distance relationship, healing from a divorce or death of a spouse, and that would mean he's not available. I believe a better approach is to ask the Lord if the man is someone that is to be in your life. And if so, ask God to give you a divine connection, something you don't set up, but God sets up for you, and then trust God to be faithful. If you'd like more information and to connect with Singles Pleasing the Lord, visit us at singlespleasingthelord.com.
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If Rance Allen was here, he'd say, I need you to work it out. Work it out. Just wave your hand.

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Can y'all hear me?

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Yeah, yeah, yeah, yeah. The reason why I know it is because something is happening right now. Something is happening.

0: There are moments when you feel so certain about how something will unfold. Everything seems aligned. The timing feels perfect, and you start making plans because you're sure you've read the situation correctly. But then it unravels. What you expected doesn't happen, and suddenly your confidence wobbles. You start wondering what else you might be wrong about, and your thoughts begin to spiral. If that's where you find yourself today, take a breath. And even if you're not in that very place, Lent still offers a sacred invitation to lift your eyes from whatever distracts, disappoints, or confuses you and turn them toward Christ. 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Psalm 121, verses 1 and 2. This has been your Be Moment, your moment to be still, to be fed by the Word of God, to be grateful. 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So today, seek Christ. 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
2: Hello, I'm Michelle McKinney Hammond, and this is Life Talk. Many years ago, there was a movie titled Do the Right Thing. That is certainly easier said than done. A sign of maturity is that we choose the right path. Do the right thing. We finally see that a moment of pleasure is not worth all the work it takes on the back end to get back on track. Life is simpler when we follow God's directions in the first place. How many times have we cut corners in our lives only to find that in the end we pay more than we would have if we just done the right thing in the first place? Some call it being penny smart and pound foolish when it comes to money. But what about when it comes to life? Proverbs 21:3 says to do what is right and just is more acceptable to the Lord than sacrifice. When we compromise God's standards, we will inevitably find ourselves back at the foot of the cross, broken and spent, empty and despairing. Doing the right thing costs us way less and leads to abundant life. God doesn't want us to have to be sorry for our actions. He takes no delight in our pain and suffering. His preference is that we live in victory, that we be free from regret. He's delighted when we joyfully do the right thing the first time out of devotion and love for Him. What are some of the times when you chose to take shortcuts on what you knew you should do? What price did you pay for your disobedience? What will you do differently next time? Well, I invite you to log on to michellehammond.com for more resources that give life. And remember, love always, live well.
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0: Hello, this is Paul Cannons. 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
1: God will take care of the corrupt. What is done in darkness will be exposed in the light.
2: 2 Corinthians chapter 8. Now, brethren, we wish to make known to you the grace of God, which has been given in the churches in Macedonia, that in the great ordeal of affliction, their abundance of joy and their deep poverty overflowed in the wealth of their liberality. Their deep poverty. They didn't use their lack of money as an excuse. They didn't go and see how much money they had to determine whether or not they give to God. The issue was, what is the purpose? What is the focus that we need to give to? Paul is doing ministry. Paul is out here doing missionary work. Paul is out here giving his hardest, his best to God. And we want to make sure that Paul keeps doing ministry. So it doesn't matter what our poverty looks like. We're comparing it to the grace we've received. And the grace we received saved us from hell. We were lost in our sin, but the grace of God saved us. And because of his grace, we are redeemed. Because of his grace, we got hope. Because of his grace, we experienced the love of God. And because of his grace, we want to bless God. Because there's no way I can match up to God, his grace. Your grace got my prayers answered this week. Your grace means your Holy Spirit lives in me. Your grace put angels around me. You see, they weren't thinking as though I could match up to God how much he could give to me money-wise. No, his grace is sufficient for me to give. It's not how much he gives to me. It's how much he has given to me.
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3: And he does his trial sermon. That former grand wizard of the Oklahoma chapter of the Ku Klux Klan preaching in an all-black church that he tried to burn down three times. Come on, look at your neighbor and say, that's forgiving the unforgivable. Yeah, the average of us would have said, oh no, a click. Yeah, we'd have said, nobody's going to treat me like that and dog me out like that and then call me up. Well, I'm glad that you're going to heaven and not to hell. But when we get to heaven, I hope it's segregated. I don't have to stay with you. The average one of us would have said it. But not Wade Watts. He had the ability given to him by God to forgive the unforgivable. But he's not the first one. Come on back 2,100 years ago at a hill called Calvary.

0: Golgotha, there's a cross. And on that cross, there's the Lord Jesus Christ. And he forgives the unforgivable. That the Creator God, who said that the earth is the Lord's and the fullness thereof, the world and they that dwell therein, he's the one who created it all. Yet now the creature is about to crucify the Creator, and his first words are, "Father, forgive them, for they know not what they do." Oh, yeah, it's powerful that what we have, in the words of my friend, Pastor Keith McGee, on the cross we have a dying kind man dying for all mankind. Yeah, we couldn't go up, help me finish it. So he came down, and now that he came down, we can go up. That's right.
1: 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This is Urban Praise.

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What you say now? What you say now? In the city, in the field,

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0: Do you ever feel like there's just not enough? Hi, I'm Rob West with today's Faith and Finance Minute. In John 10:10, Jesus says, "The thief comes to steal and kill and destroy, but Jesus came so we may have life abundantly." A scarcity mindset tells us we're always behind, never enough money, time, or security. It drives fear, anxiety, and even selfishness. But Jesus points us to a better way. In Matthew 6:33, he says, "Seek first the kingdom, and all these things will be added to you." 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

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Urban Praise, giving you ministry and the Word.

0: for grace, for somebody to prophesy with your body language. You say, what you say? God is leaning in my direction. Don't prophesy. I said he's leaning. In whose direction?
1: In my direction.
0: Come on, you waiting on me to say it. You gotta say it. Say it.

0: I'm Michelle McKinney Hammond, and this is Life Talk. Many years ago, there was a movie titled Do the Right Thing. That is certainly easier said than done. A sign of maturity is that we choose the right path. Do the right thing. We finally see that a moment of pleasure is not worth all the work it takes on the back end to get back on track. Life is simpler when we follow God's directions in the first place. How many times have we cut corners in our lives only to find that in the end we pay more than we would have if we just done the right thing in the first place? Some call it being penny smart and pound foolish when it comes to money. But what about when it comes to life? Proverbs 21:3 says to do what is right and just is more acceptable to the Lord than sacrifice. When we compromise God's standards, we will inevitably find ourselves back at the foot of the cross, broken and spent, empty and despairing. Doing the right thing costs us way less and leads to abundant life. God doesn't want us to have to be sorry for our actions. He takes no delight in our pain and suffering. His preference is that we live in victory, that we be free from regret. He's delighted when we joyfully do the right thing the first time out of devotion and love for Him. What are some of the times when you chose to take shortcuts on what you knew you should do? What price did you pay for your disobedience? What will you do differently next time? Well, I invite you to log on to michellehammond.com for more resources that give life. And remember, love always, live well.
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4: Today we will talk about endorsements. They really do matter. An endorsement is a verbalization of public approval or support. During the rush of the political season, there are countless advertisements that we see and hear. And at the end of those ads, we hear this familiar refrain. This is, whatever the person's name is, and I endorse this message. We also know that

0: Many candidates tried to position themselves to garner the endorsements of key influencers in major organizations, because endorsements really do matter. In fact, they matter more than ever in the lives of our youth. In the age of extreme external validation, many youth are campaigning for endorsements through involvement in multiple activities, taking on extreme challenges, and sometimes even through acts of rebellion. Parents, it's more important to endorse your child than ever before. Endorse their purposeful acts of obedience and service, and give them credit for following the directives of authority figures. These endorsements really matter, because in an age of rebellion and error, it's necessary that we affirm and validate the courageous acts of obedience and honor, and boldly be able to say, "This is my child and I endorse him." This is Titus Lee with Thoughts on Teens. Peace.
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0: Grace and peace, family. This is Marvin Sapp, and my word of encouragement is very simple. Because life is so very challenging, and so many times we feel like giving up and throwing in the towel, we need to understand that the only reason why the enemy is hitting you the way he's hitting you is it's because you're at a distance from what God said. It's because you're close. So remain encouraged and understand and remember this, that no matter what the challenge is, when you get past this, the rest of your days will be the best of your days.
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0: 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I'm also wondering if you're sad about something." You know, you might not be able to fix the circumstances of their life, but listening to their words is hugging their heart. 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
3: 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Everything seems aligned. The timing feels perfect, and you start making plans because you're sure you've read the situation correctly. But then it unravels. What you expected doesn't happen, and suddenly your confidence wobbles. You start wondering what else you might be wrong about, and your thoughts begin

0: spiral. 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Psalm 121, verses 1 and 2. This has been your B moment, your moment to be still, to be fed by the Word of God, to be grateful. 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So today, seek Christ. 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

0: It's a Thanksgiving Thursday right here in the mornings with TK Show on your favorite gospel channel, family. This is, you guessed it, is Urban Praise Radio. That was Abel, the song Abel by Darryl Walls and PJ Morton. My name's TK, it's the mornings with TK Show where we bring you the latest, greatest and hottest gospel music from around the world and so much more. 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Family, and I want to let you know that we got more coming up. This is just the beginning. This is just the start. It's a Thanksgiving Thursday, family, and this is Urban Praise Radio.
1: This is Debbie Adebayo from Singles Pleasing the Lord with Single Moments. Today, I'd like to give a biblical perspective to the question, is it okay for a woman to approach a man when interested in him? The Bible states in Proverbs 18:22 that he who finds a wife finds a good thing and obtains favor from the Lord. The scripture doesn't say you can't talk to the opposite sex, but it does say that ultimately the responsibility of finding a wife is on the man. Some single women believe that to capture the attention of a prospect, they have to let the man know they're available and interested. When you do this, there is the possibility you may appear desperate. Remember, you're not able to control his response to you. If you approach a man first, make sure you are emotionally prepared to handle his response if he chooses to reject you. And make sure you're not making incorrect assumptions. Because you never see him with another woman does not mean he is available. He could be separated, in a long-distance relationship, healing from a divorce or death of a spouse, and that would mean he's not available. I believe a better approach is to ask the Lord if the man is someone that is to be in your life. And if so, ask God to give you a divine connection, something you don't set up, but God sets up for you, and then trust God to be faithful. If you'd like more information and to connect with Singles Pleasing the Lord, visit us at singlespleasingthelord.com.
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Just wave your hand.

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0: Zacarty Cortez, Zacarty Cortez, work it out for me. 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This is Urban Praise Radio. Now, our verse of the day, it's about having confidence, trust in the Lord. It's from Romans 4, verse 20, and it reads, "No unbelief or distrust made him waver concerning the promise of God." This is about speaking about David. Nothing could change his confidence in the Lord. And my encouragement to us today, with everything that's happening across the world or in our personal lives, don't lose sight, do not lose hope. God's word is final. His promise is secure. Rest on that. Trust in it. Trust in the Lord, the author and perfecter of our faith, the one who it all rests upon. That's my encouragement for us on this Thanksgiving Thursday, family, as we press forward with more. 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
1: 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Y'all remember?

0: Darvin Hobbs right here on the Mornings with TK Show. Yes, it is. This is Urban Praise Radio, your favorite gospel channel in and above it all, family. And it's always a joy and always a privilege. My name's TK. It's the Mornings with TK Show, as I mentioned. And that was Be Glorified by Darvin Hobbs. Family, we bring you the latest, greatest, and hottest gospel music from around the world. And we have family across the world always listening into the Mornings with TK Show. So you are not alone. You have family with you. Now, our verse of the day, if you missed the first hour, it's about confidence in the Lord. It speaks to David not being wavered by what's happening around him, but trusting in the Lord. It's Romans 4 verse 20, and it reads, "No unbelief or distrust made him waver concerning the promise of God." It says David was sure, not of himself, but sure of God and his promises. That's my encouragement for us today. Trust and obey. For there's no other way, family. Let's just trust and obey. More coming up. We're not done. This is Urban Praise Radio.
1: There are moments when you feel so certain about how something will unfold. Everything seems aligned. The timing feels perfect, and you start making plans because you're sure you've read the situation correctly. But then it unravels. What you expected doesn't happen, and suddenly your confidence wobbles. You start wondering what else you might be wrong about, and your thoughts begin to spiral. If that's where you find yourself today, take a breath. And even if you're not in that very place, Lent still offers a sacred invitation to lift your eyes from whatever distracts, disappoints, or confuses you, and turn them toward Christ. 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Psalm 121, verses 1 and 2. 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

0: Norful friend of the show, Smokey Norful, Smokey Norful. 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

0: Terion, testimony. Each of us have a testimony to tell of the Lord and His faithfulness. And I want to let you know that God has been good to me in so many ways I cannot think or imagine. And that's me, TK, right here on the Mornings with TK show, speaking to you on this Thanksgiving Thursday. God has been gracious when I do not deserve His grace and His mercy, but He still gives it. My encouragement for you and I, family, on this Thanksgiving Thursday, listen, our verse of the day is from Romans 4, verse 20, and it reads, "No unbelief or distrust made him," David, "waver concerning the promise of God." In other words, he trusted. He trusted the King of Kings and the Lord of Lords and did not waver. That's my encouragement for us as we wrestle and navigate the things of this world and this life. God is still faithful. His promises are true. We can stay the course. As we stay the course with more great gospel hits and great gospel artists, family, this is Urban Praise Radio.
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2: God will take care of the corrupt. What is done in darkness will be exposed in the light. 2 Corinthians chapter 8. Now, brethren, we wish to make known to you the grace of God, which has been given in the churches in Macedonia, that in the great ordeal of affliction, their abundance of joy and their deep poverty overflowed in the wealth of their liberality. Their deep poverty. They didn't use their lack of money as an excuse. They didn't go and see how much money they had to determine whether or not they give to God. The issue was, what is the purpose? What is the focus that we need to give to? Paul is doing ministry. Paul is out here doing missionary work. Paul is out here giving his hardest, his best to God. And we want to make sure that Paul keeps doing ministry. So it doesn't matter what our poverty looks like. We're comparing it to the grace we've received. And the grace we received saved us from hell. We were lost in our sin, but the grace of God saved us. And because of His grace, we are redeemed. Because of His grace, we got hope. Because of His grace, we experience the love of God. And because of His grace, we want to bless God. Because there's no way I could match up to God, His grace. Your grace got my prayers answered this week. Your grace means your Holy Spirit lives in me. Your grace put angels around me. You see, they weren't thinking as though I could match up to God how much He could give to me money-wise. No, His grace is sufficient for me to give. It's not how much He gives to me. It's how much He has given to me.
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It's amazing what happens when God's people give him praise. Worship with us here on Urban Praise. Give me your

0: what's up, everybody? I'm Todd Delaney, and my favorite scripture is this one. Philippians 4:13. Why? Because I have to preach it to my son over and over and over again until he gets it in his spirit that there is nothing that you cannot do in God. I can do all things through Christ who gives me strength. You sometimes just need a little reminder that anything that you face, it does not matter. You can do it. Keep it right here on Urban Praise.
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0: 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Oh, there's only one way home, and his name is Jesus, the author and perfecter of our faith. Family, hope and pray you're being encouraged. I hope and pray you're being blessed. John 3:16, for God so loved the world that he gave his one and only begotten Son, that whomever believes in him shall not perish, but have eternal life. He, Jesus, is the only one way home. 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
4: Hello, I'm Michelle McKinney Hammond, and this is Life Talk. Many years ago, there was a movie titled Do the Right Thing. That is certainly easier said than done. A sign of maturity is that we choose the right path. Do the right thing. We finally see that a moment of pleasure is not worth all the work it takes on the back end to get back on track. Life is simpler when we follow God's directions in the first place. How many times have we cut corners in our lives only to find that in the end we pay more than we would have if we just done the right thing in the first place? Some call it being penny smart and pound foolish when it comes to money. But what about when it comes to life? Proverbs 21:3 says to do what is right and just is more acceptable to the Lord than sacrifice. When we compromise God's standards, we will inevitably find ourselves back at the foot of the cross, broken and spent, empty and despairing. Doing the right thing costs us way less and leads to abundant life. God doesn't want us to have to be sorry for our actions. He takes no delight in our pain and suffering. His preference is that we live in victory, that we be free from regret. He's delighted when we joyfully do the right thing the first time out of devotion and love for him. What are some

0: some of the times when you chose to take shortcuts on what you knew you should do? What price did you pay for your disobedience? What will you do differently next time? Well, I invite you to log on to michellehammond.com for more resources that give life. And remember, love always, live well.
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0: Nothing else, nothing else. JJ Hairston, Youthful Praise, Trina Hairston, and David Wolford right here on the Mornings with TK Show on a Thanksgiving Thursday with Nothing Else. Nothing Else Matters. If you didn't know it, now you know it. Nothing else matters. Nothing else compares. It's all about Jesus, the author and perfecter of our faith, the King of Kings and the Lord of Lords, the one whom we praise and adore right here on the Mornings with TK Show. My name's TK. Hey, it's good that you are here. It's good that we get to spend this time. It's good that we get to dive into God's Word. And our verse of the day is from Romans 4, verse 20. It's about having unwavering trust and confidence in the Lord. It reads, this is what it reads. Listen in, listen in. No unbelief or distrust made him, David, waver concerning the promise of God. Nothing could lead him astray from trusting the Lord. I do not know what you're going through, but I want to encourage you to trust and obey. Trust in the King of Kings and the Lord of Lords. More coming up, family. We're not done. This is Urban Praise Radio.
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2: Today we will talk about endorsements. They really do matter. An endorsement is a verbalization of public approval or support. During the rush of the political season, there are countless advertisements that we see and hear. And at the end of those ads, we hear this familiar refrain. This is, whatever the person's name is, and I endorse this message. We also know that many candidates try to position themselves to garner the endorsements of key influencers in major organizations. Because endorsements really do matter. In fact, they matter more than ever in the lives of our youth. In the age of extreme external validation, many youth are campaigning for endorsements through involvement in multiple activities, taking on extreme challenges, and sometimes even through acts of rebellion. Parents, it's more important to endorse your child than ever before. Endorse the purposeful acts of obedience and service, and give them credit for following the directives of authority figures. These endorsements really matter. Because in an age of rebellion and error, it's necessary that we affirm and validate the courageous acts of obedience and honor and boldly be able to say, this is my child and I endorse him. This is Titus Lee with Thoughts on Teens. Peace.
1: Be sure to visit olumentoring.org to download Thoughts on Teens and for information about the Operation Link Up mentoring programs. Have an amazing day.
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Yes, it is. Two-piece combo indeed, right here in the Mornings with TK Show. You are worthy. That was JJ Heston and Youthful Praise. And before that, Bree Babino, I Will Wait. We will wait on the Lord, the author and perfecter of our faith, the one whom we praise and adore. Family, I want to point you to, you know, we are on social media. We're on Facebook and on Instagram. And if you want to be encouraged and updated, check us out. Facebook, Instagram, the handle, Urban Praise Radio. 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That's my encouragement to you, family. It's encouragement to me, too. As we press forward with more at the top of the next hour, so refresh those snacks, refresh those beverages. It's the Mornings with TK Show right here on Urban.

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3: But you can't describe it. Right now you're imagining and you know what I'm saying, but you can't really put it into, what is that? That thing, that music. You know, when you go in the store and you're shopping, you didn't come for music, but you're looking at the blouses and you're rocking because that song is on and it's just background music. It never overwhelms you, but it creates the shopping experience. Doesn't it? And the more you enjoy the song, the more blouses you buy. Yeah. That rhythm, that background noise. We're not talking about actions and do's and don'ts today. We're talking about that background music. The background music that should be the background music of your life. The kingdom background music. That makes people feel comfortable in your presence. That gives off that air of hospitality and genuineness that just draws people in. The background noise. Let me give you this example. Could you put that hymn up? How different this sounds when you read these words without music. When peace like a river attended my way, when sorrows like sea billows roll, whatever my lot thou hast taught me to say, it is well with my soul.
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0: In the choir stand. Where is that? In the choir stand. Where it at?
1: In the choir stand. Where is that?
0: Hey!
1: In the choir stand.
0: Eddie, I want to go back to that. Gotta keep watching.
1: In the choir stand. Where is that?
0: Do that break.

0: done. That's a declaration, and that is the truth right here in the Mornings with TK Show. God's not done. Anthony Evans, Caleb Carson. You're not finished is the name of the song. But we know God's not done with me or with you. He is continuing and to finish the work that he started. And we have a race to finish, family. Yes, we do. It's the Mornings with TK Show. And family, our verse of the day is about having confidence, unwavering confidence in the Lord. Our verse of the day is from Romans 4, verse 20. No unbelief or distrust made him, David, waver concerning the promise of God. I do not know what you're going through, what you're facing, the battles that you're going through personally or in your family or community. But don't waver. Don't lose sight. Do not be discouraged. Continue to press forward. That's my encouragement for you and I, family. It's a Thanksgiving Thursday. Right here on Urban Praise Radio.
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2: But you can't describe it. Right now you're imagining and you know what I'm saying, but you can't really put it into, what is that? That thing, that music. You know when you go in the store and you're shopping, you didn't come for music, but you're looking at the blouses and you're rocking. Because that song is on, and it's just background music. It never overwhelms you, but it creates the shopping experience. Doesn't it? And the more you enjoy the song, the more blouses you buy. Yeah. That rhythm, that background noise. We're not talking about actions and do's and don'ts today. We're talking about that background music. The background music that should be the background music of your life. The kingdom background music. That makes people feel comfortable in your presence. That gives off that air of hospitality and genuineness that just draws people in. The background noise. Let me give you this example. Could you put that hymn up? How different this sounds when you read these words without music. When peace like a river attendeth my way, when sorrows like sea billows roll, whatever my lot thou hast taught me to say, it is well with my soul.
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Just know He has His hand. 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

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Work it out. Just wave your hand.

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1: Oh, come on, clap your hands. Come on. Come on, stand to your feet. 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

0: He's a wonder. He is. His name is Jesus, the author and perfecter of our faith. He is a wonder indeed. Family, it's the Mornings with TK Show. Hope and pray you're being blessed. I hope and pray you are being encouraged. Great gospel hits and great gospel artist and so much more. The Chicago Mass Choir with He's a Wonder. Now, family, Effie is coming up at the top of the next hour. So, family, I want to let you know, refresh those snacks, refresh those beverages, get comfortable. 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
0: Let me tell you about a man who knows all of my flaws but still loves me. 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

0: I love it. CeCe Winans featuring Todd Dulaney. More than this. Lord, I'll give you more than this. Not just a part, but somebody say all of me. Jesus, take all of me. Man, I love it. It's CeCe Winans. It's Urban Praise. And guess what? God wants to be Lord of all or not Lord at all. Not just a part. He wants your heart. He wants your obedience. He wants your yes. He wants your worship, your praise. Let's give it to him. He's given us everything we have and then some. He deserves your praise, all right, and your worship. It's Urban Praise inside a thankful Thursday. Again, CeCe Winans. Love that song. Love it, love it, love it. James Fortune, before that, Nobody Like Jesus, along with Lisa Noel Smith. Yeah, the same girl that sings Promises and the Brown Singers. Yeah. And also Kirk Franklin, All Things. And we kicked it off with Fred Hammond and the Choir Room. Love never fails. I am Effie. I am just glad to be here. You know, we're getting ready for Memorial Day weekend. And it's going to be probably an extended weekend for some. I'll probably still be working on Monday. But hey, it's all good. It's all God, you know, because at least I don't have to go to the office. So just glad to be in this number and so glad to hang out with you. Hey, do me a favor. Tell a friend or text somebody. Tell them that, hey, Urban Praise is 24 hours. It gives you great gospel music nonstop with all your favorite artists on the way. Donnie McClurkin, it's going to get better after a while. Got some Donald Lars. Going back with a throwback, Tremaine Hawkins, The Potter's House, Kurt Carr, Brian Courtney Wilson, Smokey Norful. It's all here, Urban Praise.
1: 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Hi, I'm Rob West with today's Faith and Finance Minute. 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

0: I call him the Donny Hathaway of gospel. It's Brian Courtney Wilson out of Maywood, Illinois. But of course, now he's down in Houston. At least my last notification or account, he was in Houston. Yeah, H-Town. I think they say that. Houston, Texas. But I love his smooth voice. Sure as. Man, God is real. That we can depend on. You heard Smokey Norville, I understand. And, of course, Cece and Shirley Caesar. Cece's all over the place. She is touring, coming to a city near you. And a lot of those venues are sold out. Yeah, I'm like, honey, let God use you and let people praise the Lord. And that's what they're doing. They're coming to praise the Lord. And she encouraged folk, when you come, I mean, just come ready to praise. And when God... I think when the praises go up, the blessings come down. You know, when there's a house of worship and praise, it just sets the atmosphere for God's presence, for God to just move the way he wants to, his Holy Spirit. I love it. And again, Cece and Pastor Shirley Caesar, you heard Kurt Carr, the Kurt Carr Singers, another throwback, God, Great God, and of course, Jermaine Hawkins, Almeda, the Potter's House. Nikki, he wants to put you back together again, and thank God, only he can. It's a job for Jesus, and that's for all of us. We need him more than life, because he is life. I am Effie, so glad to hang out. We got some more music on the way, and... Darius Brooks and the Tommy's Reunion, got some Isabel Davis, Jesus, and got some information about Memorial Day. Y'all stay with us, Urban Praise.
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5: 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Definitive anger, when someone has wronged us, and distorted anger, when things didn't go our way. Much of our anger is distorted. 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Our spouse didn't do what we wanted. This distorted anger is still very intense and must be processed. Here's a question. Would it be helpful if I shared my anger with someone? In sharing it, might I improve things for everyone? Or should I simply let it go? Whatever you do, do something positive. Don't hold anger inside. 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

0: we never sleep nor slumber. We're always here for you. 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
1: Y'all remember?

0: be glorified. Darwin Hobbs, Inside Urban Praise. It is a thankful Thursday. So glad to be in this number one more time. I do. That's what the Saints used to say down south. I'm just glad to be in the number one more time. Amen. In other words, it's better to be seen than to be viewed. All right? Yeah, God is good. Hallelujah. It's Urban Praise Inside Your Midday. I'm Effie, again, Darwin Hobbs. And, you know, we were created to worship. Yeah, we're supposed to glorify the Lord, give him everything we've got, because he's given us so much. Sometimes we praise God only when things go well. Tell the truth, shame the devil. But God is worthy of praise simply because of who he is, creator of heaven and earth and so much more. Everything that is, was, and forever will be. The one who gives us breath, mercy, strength, peace, eternal life through Jesus Christ. Psalm 150 says, let everything that hath breath praise the Lord. That means praise is not just an activity. It's a part of purpose, our purpose. Like flowers naturally turning towards the sunlight, they were created to respond to the source giving them light. And you'll see, you have plants. I have this big old plant in my living room. It is always, not my apartment or condo is facing east. And it's always, regardless of where it is in the room, it's going to face the sun. It's just amazing. It's like, what can you say? We were created to turn towards God in worship, just like those plants, not just for what he gives us, but because of his majesty, holiness, his grace, and unfailing love. John 4:24, we worship him in spirit and in truth, and don't wait for perfect circumstances to praise him. He's worthy at all times, because when you realize how good God has been, worship becomes more than a song or a praise. I mean, it's really a lifestyle. Worship is a lifestyle for the believer. Yeah, he's worthy. Be glorified. Urban Praise.
1: This is Debbie Adebayo from Singles Pleasing the Lord with Single Moments. Today I'd like to give a biblical perspective to the question, is it okay for a woman to approach a man when interested in him? The Bible states in Proverbs 18:22 that he who finds a wife finds a good thing and obtains favor from the Lord. The scripture doesn't say you can't talk to the opposite sex, but it does say that ultimately the responsibility of finding a wife is on the man. Some single women believe that to capture the attention of a prospect, they have to let the man know they're available and interested. When you do this, there is the possibility you may appear desperate. Remember, you're not able to control his response to you. If you approach a man first, make sure you are emotionally prepared to handle his response if he chooses to reject you. And make sure you're not making incorrect assumptions. Because you never see him with another woman does not mean he is available. He could be separated, in a long-distance relationship, healing from a divorce or death of a spouse, and that would mean he's not available. I believe a better approach is to ask the Lord if the man is someone that is to be in your life. And if so, ask God to give you a divine connection, something you don't set up, but God sets up for you, and then trust God to be faithful. If you'd like more information and to connect with Singles Pleasing the Lord, visit us at singlespleasingthelord.com.
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0: Victory, it's my name. We are more than conquerors in Christ Jesus. Let's walk and talk, because we are victorious. Sinach and Israel Houghton teaming up. It's Urban Praise inside of Thankful Thursday. I am so glad to be with you. And a lot of folk are getting ready for Memorial Day weekend and Extended Day weekend. A lot of folk are probably going to get off early Friday or may not even go in, and definitely won't be working on Monday. That's some people. Now, some folk like me, I'll be working, but hey, it's all good. But just keep in mind, there is an untold story behind Memorial Day. It's often filled with backyard barbecues, cookouts, oh yeah, all kinds of family gatherings. But historians remind us the holiday was really created to honor military men and women who died serving this country, gave the ultimate sacrifice. It began after the Civil War, first known as Decoration Day, because families, they went and decorated soldiers' graves with flowers and flags. And also one lesser known fact, in 2000, Congress established the National Moment of Remembrance, encouraging Americans to pause at 3 p.m. local time for 1 minute of reflection, remembering those brave men and women who gave their life serving this country. And think about it, freedom may be free to us today, but somebody paid for it yesterday. So let's continue to thank God for the men and women who gave their ultimate sacrifice on this upcoming Memorial Day. It's more than a cookout. It's remembering them. And let's say a word for their prayer, for their family, a word of prayer for their family and their offspring. Somebody lost a son, a daughter, a mom, a dad, an uncle, a brother, a cousin, you know, and you never know how it affects their life. So let's pray for the families of those men and women. And thank you for listening to Urban Praise.
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5: Hello, I'm Michelle McKinney Hammond, and this is Life Talk. Many years ago, there was a movie titled Do the Right Thing. That is certainly easier said than done. A sign of maturity is that we choose the right path. Do the right thing. We finally see that a moment of pleasure is not worth all the work it takes on the back end to get back on track. Life is simpler when we follow God's directions in the first place. How many times have we cut corners in our lives only to find that in the end we pay more than we would have if we just done the right thing in the first place? Some call it being penny smart and pound foolish when it comes to money. But what about when it comes to life? Proverbs 21:3 says to do what is right and just is more acceptable to the Lord than sacrifice. When we compromise God's standards, we will inevitably find ourselves back at the foot of the cross, broken and spent, empty and despairing. Doing the right thing costs us way less and leads to abundant life. God doesn't want us to have to be sorry for our actions. He takes no delight in our pain and suffering. His preference is that we live in victory, that we be free from regret. He's delighted when we joyfully do the right thing the first time out of devotion and love for Him. What are some of the times when you chose to take shortcuts on what you knew you should do? What price did you pay for your disobedience? What will you do differently next time? Well, I invite you to log on to michellehammond.com for more resources that give life. And remember, love always, live well.
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0: God is able to do exceeding abundantly above all you ask, think, or imagine. I love that song, Daryl Walls. I think it was written by P.J. Morton. Ah, just beautiful music. Gotta trust God, because he can do it all, y'all. He made everything that was, is, and forever will be, and he can do exceeding abundantly above all we can ask, think, or imagine, according to the power that works in you. But you gotta have faith. Yeah, and you got to believe it and then start walking towards it. Whatever you're praying for and asking God for, believe it's already done. Faith without works is dead. So that means you got to believe it, but you also got to believe it like, you know, well, God told Abraham, okay, as far as you walk, that's what, you know, you can have this land. So Abraham didn't just stand there. He started walking. You got to move. You got to move towards what you are desiring. Amen? Amen. All right, y'all. It's Effie hanging out on Urban Praise. It's also National Mental Health Awareness Month, and shining a light on something people silently struggle every day. Emotional exhaustion, anxiety, depression, and burnout. You never know what folk are going through. And I want to bring this up, Mental Health Awareness Month, because, you know, we've had so many deaths. I mean, a young man, a friend of mine, her husband's cousin, 23 years old, you may have heard about it, in Chicago, shot his mom, who was 51. He was suffering with mental illness. Then a former lieutenant governor in Virginia shot his wife. They were about to have a divorce, and the kids were still in the house, and then he shot himself. And then the 31-year-old soldier down in Shreveport, Louisiana, shot all seven of his children, and another child shot eight children altogether and shot the mother. Or his wife, they were about to get a divorce. And he had been saying, somebody, reports say that he was crying out for mental health. He had just gone to the VA hospital recently. This is real, mental health. Experts say chronic stress can affect sleep, memory, blood pressure, relationships, even physical health. But research shows that healthy support systems, counseling, faith, communities, exercise, proper rest, reducing isolation, it can make a real big difference. And always remember, too, just because somebody's smiling in public, you don't know what these people are going through. I just told you about all the folk who done kill people, and they're dead, too. So just because somebody's smiling, you don't know what they're fighting privately. Let's just be careful and prayerful and pray for folk and be nice, because one move can make them go off, you know? So let's be careful and prayerful and pray for each other. Amen? And be nice. Urban Praise.
1: Do you ever feel like there's just not enough? Hi, I'm Rob West with today's Faith and Finance Minute. In John 10:10, Jesus says, "The thief comes to steal and kill and destroy, but Jesus came so we may have life abundantly." 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But Jesus points us to a better way. In Matthew 6:33, he says, "Seek first the kingdom, and all these things will be added to you." 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

0: Urban Praise with Jonathan McReynolds. Jamal Roberts, love that song. Still, he loves me. God love supersedes everything you've done. He loved us while we were still sinners. Jesus died for you and me, for the humanity, for the sins of the world, so that we could be redeemed, reconciled back to him and God. Isn't that something? So he loves you. So don't let his love go to waste, his sacrifice go to waste. Make sure let's continue to give our lives to Christ if you haven't. And make sure we stay in the Lord, in his will, if you have. Amen. And don't get too complacent. Amen, somebody. It's Urban Praise. It's music lifting up the name of Jesus. I am Effie. And again, Mental Health Awareness Month, when I was talking earlier about it, not trying to talk about anybody, but keep in mind, a lot of times mental health, experts say it can be caused by chronic stress affecting sleep. You know, you're always kind of edgy because you're tired, you're mad, you're, you know, and that's anybody, whether you have mental health or not. And sometimes I think a lot of folk, we think we don't have mental health issues, and we do because we're always on edge, don't get no sleep, and all that stuff, high blood pressure, relationships, physical health, it affects it all. So I'm not trying to talk about anybody, but they do say, make sure you exercise, go for a walk, get your rest. Don't be by yourself all the time on the Xbox and all that stuff. You know, have a support system. Talk to somebody. Counseling. Go to church. Read your Bible. Listen to Urban Praise. Tell somebody about it. And again, you don't know what folk going through just because they're smiling and just because they seem okay. You don't know what these people going through because we've had too many deaths lately. And you find out the issue was mental illness. They killed themselves. They killed others. Oh, my goodness. It's just been too much. All right, real quick, if today is your birthday, happy birthday. Wishing you an Ephesians 3:20. And it's May 21st. You're also celebrating with Mr. T. He is 74 years young. You knew him from the A-Team and Rocky III. Yeah, Mr. T, 74 years old. And I think he's like a cancer survivor. Looks great. Lost a lot of weight, former wrestler as well. But again, if today is your birthday, hey, take the weekend to celebrate and just may you have decades more. Thank you so much for listening to Urban Praise, and we love you to life. And think about how would you like to be remembered? I think something we should all think about. I am Effie. Okay, I'll be back tomorrow. If the Lord says the same, and I'm trusting he will, I am in agreement with that. And I pray you will meet us here, too. We're 24 hours. In fact, just keep the radio on. Urban Praise Radio, lifting up the name of Jesus. And make sure you check out the daily devotions and all that stuff on our social media, Urban Praise Radio on Facebook and Instagram. Like the page, like the post, and share. That helps us out as well. Love you to life. Hey, thanks for listening. Urban Praise.
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Hey, family, this is Pastor Smoking Awful, and I want to encourage you. I definitely want to encourage you with the Word of God. The gospel is the good news, and I found the answer. I found the solution. I cannot wait to share it with you. Here it is. Matthew 6 and 33 says, "Seek ye first the kingdom of God and his righteousness." Watch this. This is the part that I love. "All other things shall be added unto you." There's so many things that we need, so many people in need, so much pressure, so much pain, so much going on in the world. And I know that it's tempting to be distracted, to look the other way, to look around, to try and find solutions on social media and every other media that is available to us. But there is nothing that has the answers like seeking God and his truth. When you seek God first, that's the key. That's the secret sauce. When you seek God first, all other things, including the hope you need, the joy you need, the encouragement you need, the answers you need, the wisdom you need, the grace you need. When you seek God first, all other things he will bring into your life, bring into your path, and God will get the glory. And ultimately, you will be better for it. I pray this encourages you, strengthens you, and builds your faith. This is Urban Praise.

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1: Welcome to Daily Direction, helping you discover the truth of God's Word with you and my founder, Dr. Melvin Banks.
0: According to a study called the National Marriage Project, in 2004, 20% of married women in America did not have children. The causes are many, but the study found that few women are dead set against motherhood. Childlessness can cause couples to pray earnestly for God's intervention. Whether God answers our prayer in the way we want Him to, focused prayer can make us more eager to do the will of God. That's likely what happened when Samson's parents were childless. They sought the Lord earnestly, and eventually God answered their prayer and promised them a son. In their case, God intended to use their son to deliver their nation from oppression. When the angel of God appeared to Samson's mother before she bore him, the angel instructed her to dedicate her son to serve the Lord all his life. In time, Samson was born. As he grew older, he began to deliver the nation from the Philistines. Sadly, he allowed the local culture to rob him of his godly values. God still used him, but he lost the chance to be a shining testimony for God. May we not allow our culture to shape our values and sap our spiritual strength. When it does, we lose the chance to be effective witnesses for Christ and His kingdom.
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Thank you, Jesus. Praise you, Lord God. We magnify you in this place. Great King and great King above all.

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4: Today we will talk about endorsements. They really do matter. An endorsement is the verbalization of public approval or support. During the rush of the political season, there are countless advertisements that we see and hear. And at the end of those ads, we hear this familiar refrain. This is, whatever the person's name is, and I endorse this message. We also know that many candidates try to position themselves to garner the endorsements of key influencers in major organizations, because endorsements really do matter. In fact, they matter more than ever in the lives of our youth. In the age of extreme external validation, many youth are campaigning for endorsements through involvement in multiple activities, taking on extreme challenges, and sometimes even through acts of rebellion. Parents, it's more important to endorse your child than ever before. Endorse the purposeful acts of obedience and service, and give them credit for following the directives of authority figures. These endorsements really matter, because in an age of rebellion and error, it's necessary that we affirm and validate the courageous acts of obedience and honor, and boldly be able to say, this is my child and I endorse him. This is Titus Lee with Thoughts on Teens. Peace.
3: Be sure to visit olumentoring.org to download Thoughts on Teens and for information about the Operation Link Up mentoring programs. Have an amazing day.
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Work it out for me. Oh, work it out for me. Lord, I trust you and believe. Can y'all hear me say?

0: There are moments when you feel so certain about how something will unfold. Everything seems aligned. The timing feels perfect, and you start making plans because you're sure you've read the situation correctly. But then it unravels. What you expected doesn't happen, and suddenly your confidence wobbles. You start wondering what else you might be wrong about, and your thoughts begin to spiral. If that's where you find yourself today, take a breath. And even if you're not in that very place, Lent still offers a sacred invitation to lift your eyes from whatever distracts, disappoints, or confuses you and turn them toward Christ. 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Psalm 121, verses 1 and 2. This has been your Be Moment, your moment to be still, to be fed by the Word of God, to be grateful. 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So today, seek Christ. 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
1: 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This is Urban Praise.

This rest is a finished work. We're not resting in the finished work, but the rest is a finished work. This was inspired by Pastor Creflo Dollar. Christ

0: work. 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
1: Resting.

0: wish I had a witness tonight. Can I ask y'all one question? The question is simply this: what did he see?
1: He saw the best.
0: I can't get no help up in here, because there are some folk in here that people have wrote you off, said you would never amount to anything, said that you would never end up being anywhere. But Myron, tell him one more time, what did he see?
1: He saw the best.
0: When mama said you would never be nothing, when Aunt

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3: This is Debbie Adebayo with Singles Pleasing the Lord with Single Moments. When you're faced with a crisis such as a divorce or significant relationship breakup, or an unexpected attack on your finances or health, it is crucial that you're able to hear the voice of God. God's voice will navigate you through the storm to a place of victory. God is committed to your success. 2 Corinthians 2:14 says, "But thanks be to God, who always leads us in victory through Christ." I'm reminded of when I was navigating through a season of tremendous pain because of a devastating divorce. I felt hopeless. The voice of my pain was speaking loud in my ear and trying to convince me that my life was over and I should just give up and commit suicide. It was at that place I heard the voice of God. He wanted me to know he was talking to me, and so he called my name and said, "Debbie, I love you." And when I heard the voice of God, it turned my pain into peace and my desire to give up and die into hope. I didn't know how, but I had heard the voice of God, and I knew everything was going to be all right. I pray for you right now, if you're in a difficult situation, that you will hear the voice of God. If you'd like more information and to connect with Singles Pleasing the Lord, visit us at singlespleasingthelord.com.
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0: this is Paul Cannings. 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
1: God will take care of the corrupt. What is done in darkness will be exposed in the light. 2 Corinthians chapter 8. Now, brethren, we wish to make known to you the grace of God, which has been given in the churches in Macedonia, that in the great ordeal of affliction, their abundance of joy and their deep poverty overflowed in the wealth of their liberality. Their deep poverty. They didn't use their lack of money as an excuse. They didn't go and see how much money they had to determine whether or not they give to God. The issue was, what is the purpose? What is the focus that we need to give to? Paul is doing ministry. Paul is out here doing missionary work. Paul is out here giving his hardest, his best to God. And we want to make sure that Paul keeps doing ministry. So it doesn't matter what our poverty looks like. We're comparing it to the grace we've received. And the grace we received saved us from hell. We were lost in our sin, but the grace of God saved us. And because of his grace, we are redeemed. Because of his grace, we got hope. Because of his grace, we experienced the love of God. And because of his grace, we want to bless God. Because there's no way I can match up to God, his grace. Your grace got my prayers answered this week. Your grace means your Holy Spirit lives in me. Your grace put angels around me. You see, they weren't thinking as though I could match up to God how much he could give to me money-wise. No, his grace is sufficient for me to give. It's not how much he gives to me. It's how much he has given to me.
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0: time of storm. Jesus Christ, we're giving him glory on Urban Praise.
1: The Lord gave me this song in a dream. And when I woke up, I knew that was a healing song. And I knew that God had ordained that because I was going through some spiritual pain of my own. And it was speaking to my soul. And I just wanted to encourage other people who might be going through pain, but God is a healer. Earth has no sorrow that heaven cannot heal. There's no situation that you're going through that's so difficult that God cannot fix it. I don't care what your friends say. I don't care what your family says. I don't care what whoever's around you says. There's healing. For your soul and for your spirit. So we want you to be encouraged tonight. And not

0: 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And look up. 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
1: Situation, he working.

the problem, call. 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We working. Tell me, he got all power. 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Work it. Work it. Work it. Work it. Work it. Work it. 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

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Work it. Work it.

0: There are moments when you feel so certain about how something will unfold. Everything seems aligned. The timing feels perfect, and you start making plans because you're sure you've read the situation correctly. But then it unravels. What you expected doesn't happen, and suddenly your confidence wobbles. You start wondering what else you might be wrong about, and your thoughts begin to spiral. If that's where you find yourself today, take a breath. And even if you're not in that very place, Lent still offers a sacred invitation to lift your eyes from whatever distracts, disappoints, or confuses you and turn them toward Christ. 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Psalm 121, verses 1 and 2. This has been your Be Moment, your moment to be still, to be fed by the Word of God, to be grateful. 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
2: Hello, I'm Michelle McKinney Hammond, and this is Life Talk. Many years ago, there was a movie titled Do the Right Thing. That is certainly easier said than done. A sign of maturity is that we choose the right path. Do the right thing. We finally see that a moment of pleasure is not worth all the work it takes on the back end to get back on track. Life is simpler when we follow God's directions in the first place. How many times have we cut corners in our lives only to find that in the end we pay more than we would have if we just done the right thing in the first place? Some call it being penny smart and pound foolish when it comes to money. But what about when it comes to life? Proverbs 21:3 says to do what is right and just is more acceptable to the Lord than sacrifice. When we compromise God's standards, we will inevitably find ourselves back at the foot of the cross, broken and spent, empty and despairing. Doing the right thing costs us way less and leads to abundant life. God doesn't want us to have to be sorry for our actions. He takes no delight in our pain and suffering. His preference is that we live in victory, that we be free from regret. He's delighted when we joyfully do the right thing the first time out of devotion and love for Him. What are some of the times when you chose to take shortcuts on what you knew you should do? What price did you pay for your disobedience? What will you do differently next time? Well, I invite you to log on to michellehammond.com for more resources that give life. And remember, love always, live well.
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1: 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When will